0: Move a disallowance motion in the Senate this week to stop Jim Chalmers using discretionary powers that exclude companies from paying super to minors. The move would affect employers like McDonald's, Hungry Jack's, Woolworths and Coles. Venezuela has been rocked by a magnitude 4.6 aftershock as rescue crews continue to sift through the rubble for survivors. The death toll from last week's twin quakes that brought down hundreds of buildings has climbed to more than 1,700. More than a million Qantas customers who were denied refunds for flights cancelled during the COVID pandemic will begin receiving notices about how they can apply for compensation. Lawyers have started contacting customers who received flight credits between 2020 and 2022 instead of refunds. And almost 7 in 10 Aussies say they're happy with their lives, but fewer are now optimistic about the future. A new study has found Victorians are the unhappiest in Australia, ahead of New South Wales and then Queensland. The Northern Territory is the cheeriest jurisdiction. Updating sport, Maroons coach Billy Slater says he won't sign another contract with Queensland Rugby League once this Origin series wraps up, meaning his future in the role will go ahead on a handshake deal. Aussie Daria Kasatkina has won through to the second round at Wimbledon, but Alexander Vukic has been bundled out in the first. Rinki Hijikata's match against Jesper de Jong was suspended due to bad light. Sam Kerr has inked a four-year deal with US club Gotham FC, and at the FIFA World Cup, Paraguay has won through to the round of 16 after a sudden death shootout against Germany. Earlier, Brazil snatched victory from Japan in the 95th minute.
1: Smooth weather.
0: A shower or two today, heading for tops of 23 degrees. Mostly sunny tomorrow with highs of 23. Partly cloudy Thursday and Friday. And that's the latest on Smooth.
2: Real nice to have you here on a Tuesday morning. I hope you've had some wins at work already. My name's Ty Frost. More music, less talk. It's all about a feel-good vibe while you're working.
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3: 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I left them here. I could have...

0: 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You feel good work day. Hello, it's Ty. Hello to you if you're an accountant. I know this is going to be a particularly busy time for you being end of financial year. 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

0: There's a very romantic song to take the edge off your Tuesday workday here at Smooth. Jason Mraz, I'm yours. Hello, it's Ty. Really nice to be here for you. More music and less talk continues after a quick check of the news. Get the latest on the weather as well. Nice to have you here. 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
13: 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While Gavin blissfully sleeps, this incredible bird, the ANZ Falcon, is on high alert. Yes, his ANZ Falcon watches 24/7, constantly on the lookout for fraud. 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
15: Brisbane's traffic on Smooth.
16: There's been a crash this morning in Slacks Creek on the M1 northbound around Loganlea Road. Watch the crash this morning on the Onisita Bypass ICV inbound at the Kelvin Grove Road off-ramp through Kelvin Grove. Debris spotted on Gympie Road southbound at the Pine Rivers Bridge through Bald Hills. There's a breakdown on the Logan Motorway westbound at Stapleton Road through Forest Lake. And a breakdown on the Bruce Highway northbound at Palmerstone Road through Alimba. They're still doing burst water main repairs in Geebung Railway Parade, one lane blocked at Bayview Terrace. If you see any dramas or delays on the roads, call the traffic hotline direct on 1300 595937. That's the latest traffic on Smooth FM Bruce.
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3: Good morning, I'm Maham Kishani. The federal government admits as a fuel excise gradually tapers off, it could impact inflation. The 32-cent cut will reduce to 16 cents from tomorrow until August 2nd. The heavy vehicle road user charge will also be lowered over the same period. Treasurer Jim Chalmers says it's about helping households in the immediate term.
6: Still a bit of uncertainty out of the Middle East, some welcome developments in the last couple of weeks, but we need that ceasefire to stick. Because the oil price has come down a fair bit. That's a good thing, but we need that to endure.
3: The Greens are calling for teenagers who work part-time to be paid superannuation by their employers. The party wants employees under 18 who work fewer than 30 hours a week to receive super. The move is tipped to cost companies up to $1 billion. New laws aimed at strengthening Australia's teen social media ban have been debated in Parliament overnight. The changes would see fines for tech companies caught flouting the under-16 ban doubled to $99 million. It comes amid new research showing kids are bypassing the world-first restrictions 6 months after they took effect. And British actress Dame Penelope Keith has died, aged 86, after battling cancer. The family of the beloved actress releasing a statement saying she died peacefully at home. She was best known for her roles in The Good Life and To the Manor Born. Updating sport. High drama at the World Cup this morning with Paraguay beating Germany in a sudden-death shootout to secure its place in the last 16. In the other game, Brazil beat Japan 2-1. And Laurie Daly is refusing to respond to criticism of his performance as New South Wales coach during the State of Origin series. He's copped backlash for his selections and bench rotation following the Blues' second game loss. Daly says he's focusing his attention on next week's decider.
15: Smooth weather.
3: A couple of showers with tops of 23. Mostly sunny tomorrow, also 23. Partly cloudy Thursday and Friday. And that's the latest on Smooth.
0: I have a sneaking suspicion that you're going to catch yourself singing along to these songs. It's hard not to. Hello, it's Ty Frost with more feel good tunes for your workday. Here's Tina Turner. We don't need another hero.
15: Smooth. 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
1: 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And the recent Michael movie is now the highest grossing biopic of all time. Not just about a music artist, about anybody. The global box office has surpassed Oppenheimer. Incredible. More tunes lined up for you next. Stay with me. 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

0: 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Together forever on your feel-good work day. But a Jesse J for you as well. Hello, it's Ty Frost. 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

0: Keeping that feel-good vibe coming your way for your workday here at Smooth FM with songs like that. Hello, it's Ty. Time for lunch. Excellent. I got a great soundtrack lined up for you. Let's launch into the afternoon at Smooth FM.
1: In the beginning, there was 4X. Then came the work week. That was a bit of a dud. So we made the weekend. 2 days for mates to get together and do not work stuff. The weekend. Made for 4X.
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13: Brisbane's traffic on Smooth.
14: Number of crashes around this afternoon. Hello, everyone. A multi-vehicle crash in the Airport Link Tunnel northbound through Lutwyche to avoid. There's been a crash in Redbank Plains, Redbank Plains Road at Greenwood Village Road through Redbank Plains, and a crash on Deception Bay Road eastbound at Waroo Drive to avoid. Watch the breakdown on the M1 northbound around exit 38 and 35 through Beenleigh, and a breakdown on the Pack Motorway outbound at Marshall Road through Holland Park West. If you see any dramas or delays in our roads, you can call the traffic hotline direct on 1300 59 5937. I'm Liam, and that's the latest traffic on Smooth FM Brisbane.
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8: Good afternoon, I'm Heidi Tiltons. Drivers are rushing to make the most of lower fuel prices with the emergency fuel tax discount tapering off. From tomorrow, the excise relief will be decreased from 32 cents a litre down to 16. The NRMA's Peter Khoury says market instability is still the main culprit for high prices.
15: The biggest factor isn't the tax, it's the oil price. And we've seen over the last 3 months just how exposed we are to the volatility of those prices. So cutting the excise does help, but if we're going to get meaningful relief, it's going to have to be a peace deal, the Strait reopening, and things globally settling down for a while.
8: Amazon could be forced to repay its Australian annual Prime subscribers if it's found guilty of breaching unfair contract term laws. The consumer watchdog is taking the online retailer to court over allegations it used the terms to introduce ads on its Prime streaming services. ACCC Chair Gina Cass-Gottlieb claims annual subscribers who already paid an upfront cost were then forced to fork out an extra $3 monthly charge.
16: For the subscribers who did not want to pay more and continued to receive the service, we allege they received a lower quality service.
8: Teens who work fewer than 30 hours a week could soon be earning super. Many big businesses already pay teens their super, but around 500,000 young people are currently missing out. The issue is being pushed by the Greens, but Treasurer Jim Chalmers admits the idea is not without merit.
17: I think this is a really important issue. In fact, I met with a delegation of young workers just last week, brought to Canberra by the SDA, because I do think this is a really important issue. We're engaging with unions, with the super sector, with young people.
8: Qantas customers who were denied refunds during the pandemic will soon receive notices about how they can apply for compensation. And Ella Langley's Choosin' Texas has bumped Taylor Swift from pole position on the Billboard Hot 100. It's now spent 11 weeks at the top of the charts, delivering the Alabama-born singer the longest-leading female country song in Billboard history. Updating sport, and Paraguay has eliminated Germany from the FIFA World Cup in a sudden-death upset. Locked 1-1 at the end of extra time, the four-time champions failed to live up to their title as the kings of penalty shootouts. Japan has also been bundled out, with Brazil advancing to the round of 16. Well, number one Jannik Sinner has survived a five-set scare against his Serbian opponent to move into round two at Wimbledon, the Italian admitting he has some work to do before the next match.
18: Now we have one day tomorrow, which hopefully gives us, you know, a little bit time and the right rhythm to get back then the next day. And
8: Australia's men's and women's T20 international rankings have all but guaranteed them both a spot at the Olympics when cricket makes its return in LA.
13: Smooth weather.
8: A few showers about, getting down to 13 degrees tonight. Mostly sunny tomorrow with a top of 23. Looking further ahead, partly cloudy on Thursday and Friday. And that's the latest on Smooth.
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0: In a matter of moments, I'll get you singing along to Whitney Houston here at Smooth FM, your feel-good work day. Electric Blue Ice House is just around the corner as well. That is a quality song. Thank you for choosing us to listen to. Really appreciate that. You're with Ty here at Smooth.
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11: Brisbane's traffic on Smooth.
12: Good afternoon. We've got some big delays with a multi-vehicle crash on the M1 in Slacks Creek. It's heading northbound before the Logan Lee Road exit, so traffic is right back to Beenleigh. You've got southbound delays from Springwood too. There's a breakdown slowing things up on Logan Motorway, Eland Grove. That's eastbound of Boundary Road, sitting in the left lane. A breakdown Ipswich Motorway, Rocklea, heading outbound. On the north side, looking okay on the gateway up through Boondall. There is a breakdown on the Bruce Highway, Limber northbound after Palmerston Road. See any dramas, call the traffic hotline direct, 1300 595 937. That's the latest traffic on Smooth FM Brisbane.
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13: Good afternoon, I'm Heidi Tiltons. Two graduates have been charged over allegations they accessed the Prime Minister's banking details. The pair, aged in their 20s, were dismissed following an internal investigation and have been ordered to face court today. One of the former Ernst & Young contractors is also accused of distributing Anthony Albanese's personal information in a menacing or harassing way. Thousands of Aussie subscribers of Amazon could be in for a payout. The consumer watchdog is taking the online retailer to court over allegations it used yearly contract terms to introduce ads on its Prime Video streaming services. The ACCC claims annual subscribers who had already paid an upfront cost were forced to pay an extra $3 a month to keep their service ad-free. Labor is considering a push to make sure teenage workers are being paid superannuation. Employers are currently not required to pay teen super if they work fewer than 30 hours a week. The Greens are now pushing for all workers to receive their super entitlements. Senior Liberals are arguing against a rebrand of the party, insisting good policy will help them win the next federal election. Western Sydney MP Melissa McIntosh says the Liberals need to articulate what they stand for to improve their standing among voters. Liberal Senator Jane Hume says it's not a rebrand that's needed, but the ability to hold the Albanese government to account.
14: Kick them out at the next election, and the only way we can do that is by presenting a credible plan for Australia's future, and we do that with a credible team to do it.
13: And John Cena has shaved his head as he prepares to undergo another hair transplant. The actor proudly taking to Facebook with a photo of his clean-shaven head, saying he's going all in this time around to make sure he gets the best results. Updating sport, and there's been a major upset at the World Cup with four-time champions Germany sent packing by Paraguay in a sudden death penalty shootout. Earlier, Brazil knocked out Japan in a 2-1 thriller. At Wimbledon, Maya Joint is preparing for a round one clash with 23-time Grand Slam winner Serena Williams tonight. She's one of nine Aussies starting their campaigns on day two, including Alex de Minaur. And the qualification pathway for cricket's return to the Olympic Games in LA has been locked in. Australia's men's and women are all but guaranteed to get a chance at gold due to their ICC T20 international rankings.
11: Smooth weather.
13: A few showers about, getting down to 13 degrees tonight. Mostly sunny tomorrow with a top of 23. Looking further ahead, partly cloudy on Thursday and Friday. And that's the latest on Smooth.
0: Going to get you singing along to Tainted Love real soon by Soft Cell. Such a great song. Hello, it's Ty Frost. This is your feel-good workday. I'll keep you company until 2 o'clock. Here's a bit of Divage, Rhythm of the Night. Smooth.

0: Getting you grooving through your Tuesday afternoon with M People. It's smooth and soft sell as well. Tainted Love. The grooving will continue with Irene Cara next.
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4: 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While Gavin blissfully sleeps, this incredible bird, the ANZ Falcon, is on high alert. Yes, his ANZ Falcon watches 24-7, constantly on the lookout for fraud. 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
19: Brisbane's traffic on Smooth.
20: Good afternoon. We've got a multi-vehicle crash in the Clem 7 Tunnel, Bowen Hills, northbound. Some big delays with a truck broken down on the Gateway Motorway, Carindale. Across the northbound lanes, speed limit dropped to 40 and traffic's back to Rochedale there. There's also a breakdown southbound in Murarrie. A breakdown slowing things up on Logan Motorway, Ellen Grove, eastbound at Boundary Road in the left lane. And a breakdown Ipswich Motorway, Rocklea on the southbound on-ramp from Ipswich Road. If you see any dramas or delays, call us on the traffic hotline direct 1300 595937. And that's the latest traffic on Smooth FM Brisbane.
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3: Good afternoon, I'm Heidi Tiltons. Australia has now confirmed its fifth case of bird flu, with a fourth migratory seabird testing positive to H5N1 in WA. CSIRO testing has confirmed the giant petrel was carrying the deadly virus when it was picked up on a remote beach near Geraldton. Federal Agriculture Minister Julie Collins says thankfully there are no other suspected cases at the moment.
6: There remains no evidence of any mass mortalities in wildlife. There is no evidence currently of infection in our poultry or agriculture systems, and there remains a low risk to human health.
3: Amazon is being taken to court over allegations it used unfair contractual terms to get its annual subscribers to pay extra costs. The consumer watchdog claims customers who paid $79 for a yearly Prime subscription were then forced to pay an extra $3 a month to maintain ad-free streaming. ACCC Chair Gina Cass-Gottlieb says many consumers were left with no choice.
13: For consumers who were not prepared to pay more but continued the service, they received the programming, including ads, and we allege that this was a lower quality service than they signed up for.
3: Drivers are being encouraged to fill up the tank today before fuel excise relief is slashed tomorrow. The fuel excise discount will be halved from 32 cents per litre to 16. All six drivers have now been accounted for after an explosive crash involving six semi-trailers on one of Australia's busiest highways. Smoke is still billowing from the crash site at Bradalbin on the Hume Highway. Miraculously, none of the drivers suffered serious injuries. And despite mounting speculation, it appears Justin Bieber has no plans to go on tour. Fans had been hopeful the star was gearing up for a tour centred around his latest album, Swag, but those close to the singer say he has no plans at this stage. Updating sport, and Germany's World Cup campaign is over. They've been eliminated by Paraguay after a draw led to a penalty shootout. Brazil sent Japan packing with a 2-1 win, while there have been scenes of jubilation in Guadeloupe, with Morocco advancing to the round of 16. They sent the Netherlands packing after a game that went into extra time and a penalty shootout. And a disappointing day one at Wimbledon for the Aussies. Daria Katsatkina was a winner, but it was goodbye for Alexander Vukic and Adam Walton. Renki Hijikata's match was suspended due to poor light. Novak Djokovic advanced to the second round, but it wasn't easy. It took him four sets and more than 3 hours against a little-known Chinese player.
19: Smooth weather.
3: A few showers about, getting down to 13 degrees tonight. Mostly sunny tomorrow with a top of 23. Looking further ahead, partly cloudy on Thursday and Friday. And that's the latest on Smooth.
16: How about a bunch of feel-good songs to brighten your workday this afternoon? Hello, it's Karen Prater, taking care of things with some Martika. I Feel the Earth Move coming up right now. Shakira. Here's Whenever, Wherever.
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0: found them such a surprising combination. There's Mark Ronson and Amy Winehouse. But they work. It's Valerie on Smooth Brisbane. Hello, it's Karen, heading for a top of 23 degrees today. A few showers around and pretty overcast. But look, we're continuing more music and less talk in minutes with a great song from Queen.
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0: We're playing more music and less talk on Smooth this afternoon. Lovely to have you here. Hope it's been a productive one for you. Hey, we've got plenty of motivation coming up with our Feel Good Workday, Casey and the Sunshine Band, Give It Up. I'll get on Carly Rae Jepsen's Call Me Maybe after we check in on the roads, and Heidi has a news update.
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5: Good afternoon. A breakdown on the Bruce Highway southbound after Dolly's Rocks Road as you make your way down through Griffin. Breakdown on Hope Island Road eastbound at Heathwood Drive to Oxenford. Breakdown on Margaret Street, the inbound off-ramp as you come off the Riverside Expressway in the city, sitting in the left-hand lane. Gateway northbound slope from Deegan up to the Pine Rivers Bridge. The Gateway southbound slope from Murarrie to Belmont. Northbound is easing from the M1 up to Mackenzie after an earlier truck breakdown and delays on the M1 southbound from 8 Mile Plains down to Daisy Hill, and northbound coming up through Slacks Creek. Starting to build two on the Western Freeway from Mount Cutha to Victory Pocket. It's Chopper Dave. Another check of the roads coming up for you soon on Smooth FM Brisbane.
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10: Good afternoon, I'm Heidi Tiltons. Two former Ernst & Young workers have been charged over an alleged privacy breach involving the PM's banking details. The pair, aged in their 20s, allegedly accessed restricted Commonwealth Bank information without authorisation, with one also accused of distributing Anthony Albanese's personal data. Another case of the H5N1 strain of bird flu has been detected in a wild migratory seabird in WA's Esperance region. It's the state's fourth detection and the nation's fifth. Business groups are raising concerns about a Greens push to pay teenagers compulsory superannuation. Currently, employers aren't required to pay under 18 super if they work fewer than 30 hours a week. But David Alexander from the Chamber of Commerce warns it's just another impost.
18: We've just had legislation passed in the Parliament putting up capital gains tax. There's a minimum wage mandated payment coming in on July 1. All of these imposts are weighing down on business activity, really suffocating businesses' ability to thrive and innovate into the future.
10: More than a million Qantas customers who were denied refunds during the pandemic will soon receive notices about how they can apply for compensation. Echo Law is sending communications to travellers who receive flight credits instead of refunds between 2020 and 2022. And Taylor Swift is apparently putting her own stamp on the wedding menu as she prepares to tie the knot with Travis Kelce this weekend. The superstar personally curating food stations at the Madison Square Garden celebration with dishes from some of her favourite restaurants. Updating sport, and two out of three of today's round of 32 matches at the FIFA World Cup have gone to a penalty shootout. Netherlands has been sent packing from the tournament after a heartbreaking loss to Morocco after conceding an equalising goal in injury time. Earlier, Paraguay stunned heavyweight Germany in their own shootout following a 1-1 draw. Brazil scored in stoppage time to break Japan's heart in a 2-1 victory. Brisbane will be without injured pair Dane Zorko and Hugh McCluggage for Thursday's AFL blockbuster against the Cats in Geelong, and the Penrith Panthers have given prop Moses Leota permission to speak to rival NRL clubs.
17: Smooth weather.
10: A few showers tonight, getting down to 13 degrees. Mostly sunny tomorrow with a top of 23. Looking further ahead, partly cloudy on Thursday and Friday. Now let's see what's leading tonight's stories on Nine News.
19: Thanks, Heidi. Tonight, seven semi-trailers destroyed in fiery crash on a major Australian highway. Venezuela rattled by a strong aftershock. July 1 changes affecting the pension and superannuation. The new advice for taking paracetamol during pregnancy. And tributes for Dame Penelope Keith, star of To the Manor Born, who's died aged 86. Nine News, your news on Nine and Nine Now, live at 6.
20: Hey, thanks so much for spending the afternoon with us here at Smooth. It's Karen getting ready to play some Michael Jackson, Black or White. First, here's Steve Winwood's Valerie getting us straight back into more music and less talk.
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0: We're loving the feel-good vibes from Carly Rae Jepsen, Call Me Maybe on Smooth FM. Hey there, it's Karen. If you've hit that point in the afternoon where you might need a little fix of coffee, you do that and then we'll continue more music and less talk in a moment with Richard Marks.
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0: From the soundtrack of Bridget Jones's Diary, still one of my favourite movies, there's Gabrielle Out of Reach on Smooth. Hey, thanks so much for your company. It's Karen Prater. Let's take a quick look at what's happening on the roads and then we'll continue our feel-good workday with some Nick Kershaw.
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2: A breakdown on the Gateway northbound shoulder just before Mount Gravatt to Palabar Road through Mackenzie. There's burst water main repairs on Railway Parade westbound, blocking a lane between Bayview Terrace and Robinson Road west in Geebung. Breakdown on the Bruce Highway southbound after Dolly's Rocks Road through Griffin. And a breakdown on the Margaret Street inbound off-ramp off the Riverside Expressway in the city. Delays on Ipswich Road outbound through Annerley and the Mount Lindsay Highway southbound through Boronia Heights. A busy run too at the moment on the Gateway from Boondall up to the Pine Rivers Bridge and the Centenary Highway southbound into Springfield Lakes. Chopper Dave, another check coming up soon on Smooth FM Brisbane.
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0: We're playing more music and less talk today on Smooth. Really glad to have your company. Hi there, it's Karen. We'll take a quick look at the roads. Heidi's got a news update. And then the feel-good songs continue with Kylie Minogue's Can't Get You Out of My Head on the way and some JPY.
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14: Brisbane's traffic on Smooth.
15: A multi-vehicle crash on the ICB eastbound left lane before the RNA tunnel through Hurston, causing a few minor delays already. A multi-vehicle crash on George Street westbound right lane after Adelaide Street in the city. Delays are back to Mary Street. Breakdown on the Pacific Motorway outbound after Clump Road through Upper Mount Gravatt. First Water Main repairs continue on Railway Parade westbound, blocking a lane before Bayview Terrace and Robinson Road west through Geebung, and some slow going on the Gateway northbound from Nudgee up towards the Pine Rivers Bridge. It's Chopper Day. More traffic for you coming up soon on Smooth FM Brisbane.
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7: Good afternoon, I'm Heidi Tiltons. Drivers are rushing to make the most of lower fuel prices with the emergency fuel tax discount tapering off. From tomorrow, the excise relief will be decreased from 32 cents a litre down to 16. The NRMA's Peter Khoury says market instability is still the main culprit for high prices.
16: The biggest factor isn't the tax, it's the oil price. And we've seen over the last 3 months just how exposed we are to the volatility of those prices. So cutting the excise does help, but if we're going to get meaningful relief, it's going to have to be a peace deal, the Strait reopening, and things globally settling down for a while.
7: The Prime Minister's banking details have allegedly been accessed by two Ernst & Young employees working at the Commonwealth Bank. The Sydney men have been sacked and charged, with one also accused of distributing Anthony Albanese's personal information. Another case of H5 bird flu has been confirmed on WA's south coast in a giant petrel found near Esperance. It brings the total number of confirmed cases to 5, 4 in WA and 1 in South Australia. Federal Agriculture Minister Julie Collins says all cases have been in wild migratory seabirds and there's still no proof of mass mortalities.
17: There is no evidence currently of infection in our poultry or agriculture systems, and there remains a low risk to human health. Given the spread of the H5 globally, it's not unexpected that other migratory seabirds may have also arrived at other locations along Australia's coastline.
7: Victoria's Liberal Party is considering the next steps it will take after Moira Deeming refused to apologise to colleague Matthew Guy after accusing him of assault. Mrs Deeming has now turned on leader Jess Wilson and party officials, accusing them of engaging in public PAC bullying over their handling of the matter. And crews have been spotted unloading large covered equipment at Madison Square Garden just days ahead of Taylor Swift and Travis Kelce's highly anticipated New York wedding. The three trucks bearing labels reading Garden Party Scenic, but some fans online are still convinced it's all an elaborate decoy. Updating sport, and two European heavyweights have lost in the round of 32 at the FIFA World Cup after going down in penalty shootouts. The Netherlands losing to Morocco after Germany was stunned by Paraguay. Brazil beat Japan to advance. Former rugby league player Matt Hill will make his debut for Hawthorn against Melbourne on Saturday after Nick Watson was ruled out for the trip to Launceston. And the Blues have moved camp to Kingscliff ahead of the State of Origin decider in Brisbane next week.
14: Smooth weather.
7: A few showers tonight, getting down to 13 degrees. Mostly sunny tomorrow with a top of 23. Looking further ahead, partly cloudy on Thursday and Friday. Now let's see what's leading tonight's stories on Nine News.
18: Thanks, Heidi. Tonight, 7 semi-trailers destroyed in fiery crash on a major Australian highway. Venezuela rattled by strong aftershock. July 1 changes affecting the pension and superannuation. The new advice for taking paracetamol during pregnancy. And tributes for Dame Penelope Keith, star of To the Manor Born, who's died aged 86. Nine News, your news on Nine and Nine Now, live at 6.
19: Have you scored an early mark this afternoon? Well, how about we get on more music and less talk for your commute? Hello there, it's Karen with Cher. If I could turn back time, helping us feel good.
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0: on Smooth Brisbane. It's Faith Hill, This Kiss. And how good was Mel and Kim Respectable? Now that's a smooth favourite. Hello, it's Karen. Lovely to have you here. It's been quite cool today, still only 19 degrees. Tomorrow, partly cloudy and 23. Hey, let's take a look at what's happening on the roads.
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2: Breakdowns are plenty this arvy. One on the Coronation Drive outbound right turn lane at Land Street through Auchenflower. The Pacific Motorway northbound after Kessels Road through McGregor. Broken down Ute on the Pacific Motorway southbound after Clump Road through Upper Mount Gravatt. Breakdown on the M1 northbound around Computer Road through Ormo. And one on the Bruce Highway southbound after Dolly's Rocks Road heading through Griffin. Tow truck there now. Should be gone fairly soon. And burst water main repairs on Railway Parade. Westbound has a lane block between Bayview Terrace and Robinson Road West heading through Geebung with traffic control in place. Chopper day. More traffic soon on Smooth FM Brisbane.
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0: I hope you're enjoying More Music and Less Talk with us this afternoon on Smooth FM. G'day, it's Karen. Let's check in on the roads if you're about to head home. Heidi has a news update, and then we have plenty of feel-good songs for some in-car karaoke. How about Guy Sebastian's choir? It's coming up.
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13: Brisbane's traffic on Smooth.
14: Big delays on the gateway northbound from almost Eagle Farm up to the Pine Rivers Bridge. Delays too on Gympie Road from Astley all the way through to the Bruce Highway. A slow run too from the Port of Brisbane motorway onto the gateway going south all the way down to the M1. Heavy on the M1 from 8 Mile Plains all the way down towards Daisy Hill. And the run on the Centenary Highway slow from Carroll Park to Springfield Central. A slow run too inbound at the moment from Sumner through to the Jindalee Bridge. And big delays on the Western Freeway from Mount Coot out towards Victory Pocket. It's Chopper Dave. Another check of the roads coming up for you soon on Smooth FM Brisbane.
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15: Good afternoon, I'm Heidi Tiltons. Amazon could be forced to repay its Australian annual Prime subscribers if it's found guilty of breaching unfair contract term laws. The consumer watchdog is taking the online retailer to court over allegations it used the terms to introduce ads on its Prime streaming services. ACCC Chair Gina Cass-Gottlieb claims annual subscribers who already paid an upfront cost were then forced to fork out an extra $3 monthly charge.
16: For the subscribers who did not want to pay more and continued to receive the service, we allege they received a lower quality service.
15: Millions of mortgage holders are being put on notice about a potential interest rate hike in August. The latest minutes from the RBA board show policymakers are still concerned about stubbornly high inflation. The central bank warning it could take another 2 years for inflation to return sustainably to its target range, raising fears of another rate hike at the next board meeting. A Liberal MP is making no apologies after storming out of question time after yelling an obscenity across the chamber. Opposition leader Angus Taylor was coming under attack by a Labor MP who claimed Mr Taylor had blamed rural firefighters for failing to contain a Snowy Mountains fire in 2003. Garth Hamilton has told Sky Labor was misrepresenting what Mr Taylor had said.
3: This is what question time has become. An hour of the government avoiding their responsibility to talk about the issues that are facing Australians, how difficult it is out there, and they just try to turn these gutter attacks onto Angus. And if this draws attention to their tactics and highlights it, then good.
15: Thomas Sewell has been sentenced to an 18-month community corrections order over his role in a neo-Nazi protest 2 years ago. A Melbourne magistrate blasting the notorious white supremacist for hurling repugnant racist slurs during the demonstration outside the Chinese consulate in Toorak. He'll also have to undertake 200 hours of community service. And Ella Langley's Choosin' Texas has bumped Taylor Swift from pole position on the Billboard Hot 100. It's now spent 11 weeks at the top of the chart, delivering the Alabama-born singer the longest-leading female country song in Billboard history. Updating sport, and Socceroo Christian Volpato has opened up on his initial decision to represent Italy rather than Australia. The winger switched allegiance to Australia after Italy failed to qualify for the World Cup, Volpato explaining he felt he owed Italy for giving him a career in football after being cut by both Sydney FC and the Wanderers.
17: My mum, she sold a shop. We leased our house. We left everything just to go for a trial. And thank God I made the trial and my life changed from there.
15: Germany and the Netherlands have both bowed out of the tournament after losing penalty shootouts. Melbourne is ready to be bold in the trade period this year. The Demons are open to trading their two first-round picks, including another attempt to secure Gold Coast young gun Bailey Humphrey. And Jack Cogger will line up at halfback for the Panthers in Friday night's game against the Rabbitohs, filling in for New South Wales number 7, Nathan Cleary.
13: Smooth weather.
15: A few showers tonight, getting down to 13 degrees. Mostly sunny tomorrow with a top of 23. Looking further ahead, partly cloudy on Thursday and Friday. Now let's see what's leading tonight's stories on Nine News.
18: Thanks, Heidi. Tonight, 7 semi-trailers destroyed in fiery crash on a major Australian highway. Venezuela rattled by a strong aftershock. July 1 changes affecting the pension and superannuation. The new advice for taking paracetamol during pregnancy. And tributes for Dame Penelope Keith, star of To the Manor Born, who's died aged 86. Nine News, your news on Nine and Nine Now, live at 6.
19: 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Hello, it's Karen Prater with Aha. This is Take On Me.
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0: Oh, how good is Billy Ocean? Love Really Hurts Without You. It's a favourite on Smooth. 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

0: There's Dexy's Midnight Runners. Come on, Eileen, on Smooth. We're playing more music and less talk for your trip home. It's Karen Prater. Speaking of which, let's see what's happening on the roads and then we'll get on some Coldplay.
1: Brisbane's traffic on Smooth.
2: A breakdown on the Logan Motorway eastbound shoulder just before you hit the M1 through Logan Home. There's emergency roadworks with a bit of road damage on Milton Road. The inbound left lane affected after Frederick Street through Toowong. Broken down car on the M1. Northbound around Computer Road through Ormo. Burst water main repairs on Railway Parade. Westbound through Geebung. A busy run on Johnson Road eastbound through Forestdale. Boat is the road from Callanvale to Parkinson. Slow on Ipswich Road out through Anley and Kessels Road. And Logan Road, a slow run heading through Upper Mount Gravatt. Chopper Dave, another check of the roads coming up soon on Smith FM Brisbane.
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0: 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Hello, it's Karen. Lovely to have you company. Hey, do you have a song that if it comes on the radio, you will actually sit through the whole song before you get out of the car, even if you're parked in your driveway? I have one of those coming up after six from ABBA. We'll check on the roads in just a moment. 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
17: Brisbane's traffic on Smooth.
18: A multi-vehicle crash on the Logan Motorway eastbound after Stapleton Road through Heathwood. Minor delays, but starting to build. There's an oil spill on Strathmore Street. Eastbound left lane before Gympie Road through Kedron. Breakdown on the Logan Motorway eastbound just before the M1 through Logan Home. Road damage being repaired on Milton Road. The inbound left lane affected after Frederick Street through Toowong. And a breakdown on the M1 northbound heading through Ormo. Delays still on the gateway northbound from Nudgee to the Pine Rivers Bridge and the Centenary Highway from the Logan Motorway out towards Springfield. Chopper Day. More traffic soon on Smooth FM Brisbane.
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2: Good evening, I'm Heidi Tiltons. The federal government maintains house prices will continue to grow, but at a slower pace. Labor is under pressure over tax reforms that have seen capital gains and negative gearing concessions reined in. The changes have led to a collapse in auction clearance rates, and some property owners have seen a drop in the value of their home. Housing Minister Claire O'Neill's told Parliament the price shift is not unusual.
5: The Treasury modelling that suggests a slower rate of growth of about 2 percentage points. Speaker, that ballpark figure is backed up by other major models, including that of the Commonwealth Bank and the Grattan Institute.
2: Australia has now confirmed its fifth case of bird flu, with a fourth migratory seabird testing positive to H5N1 in WA. CSIRO testing has confirmed the giant petrel was carrying the deadly virus when it was picked up on a remote beach near Esperance. Two graduates have been charged over allegations they accessed the Prime Minister's banking details. The pair, aged in their 20s, were dismissed from Ernst & Young following an internal investigation and had been ordered to face court. One of the former contractors is also accused of distributing Anthony Albanese's personal information in a menacing or harassing way. A pneumococcal vaccine will be added to the National Immunisation Program to protect vulnerable adults. Launching tomorrow, it will provide nearly 2 million at-risk Australians with access to the vaccine for free. And John Cena has shaved his head as he prepares to undergo another hair transplant. The actor proudly taking to Facebook with a photo of his clean-shaven head, saying he's going all in this time around to make sure he gets the best results. Updating sport, and two out of three of today's round of 32 matches at the FIFA World Cup have gone to a penalty shootout. Netherlands has been sent packing from the tournament after a heartbreaking loss to Morocco after conceding an equalising goal in injury time. Earlier, Paraguay stunned heavyweight Germany in their own shootout following a 1-1 draw. Brazil scored in stoppage time to break Japan's heart in a 2-1 victory. Brisbane will be without injured pair Dane Zorko and Hugh McCluggage for Thursday's AFL blockbuster against the Cats in Geelong. And the Penrith Panthers have given prop Moses Leota permission to speak to rival NRL clubs.
17: Smooth weather.
2: A few showers tonight, getting down to 13 degrees. Mostly sunny tomorrow with a top of 23. Looking further ahead, partly cloudy on Thursday and Friday. 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
19: Thanks, Heidi. Tonight, seven semi-trailers destroyed in fiery crash on a major Australian highway. Venezuela rattled by a strong aftershock. The new advice for taking paracetamol during pregnancy, and tributes for Dame Penelope Keith, star of To the Manor Born, who's died aged 86. Now don't worry, you haven't missed Nine News. Use the start over function on Nine Now as soon as you're home.
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0: So many feel-good songs for us tonight here on Smooth with Spiller and Sophie Ellis-Bextor, Groove Jet, plus ABBA's Dancing Queen. Hello, it's Karen. Are you a tennis fan? It's always great to see Wimbledon and cheer on the Aussies. There's a couple playing tonight, Talia Gibson and the Demon is up as well. There's going to be some great matches. You can catch them on Channel 9. Hey, coming up, more music and Let's Talk continues with some Kenny Loggins.
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0: 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Hi, it's Karen. If you're still in traffic, maybe there's some delays. We'll find out what's happening with a final traffic update for you, and then we'll continue the feel-good songs with some Michael Jackson after this.
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2: An oil spill yet to be mopped up on Strathmore Street eastbound in the left lane before Gympie Road through Kedron. Breakdown on the Logan Motorway eastbound just before you hit the M1 through Logan Home. There's emergency roadworks with a bit of road damage on Milton Road. The inbound left lane affected after Frederick Street through to Wong. Still quite slow going on the gateway northbound from Boondall to the Pine Rivers Bridge. Gympie Road from Castle Line through to the Bruce Highway and up to Dolly's Rock Road. And a slow run too on the M1 both directions between 8 Mile Plains and Daisy Hill. And slow coming up through Slacks Creek. The Western Freeway yet to ease from Mount Coothup. It's Chopper Day with your latest traffic on Smooth FM Brisbane.
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0: so many feel-good songs for us tonight here on Smooth FM. It's been lovely to have you company. Kelly Golding's ready to roll into more music and let's talk after seven with Diana Ross. I'm coming out. Also Queen, Radio Gaga, followed by Cameron Daddo at 9 o'clock. Have a lovely evening.
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13: 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I hope you have your feet up, the comfy clothes on and ready for some feel-good music. 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
1: I've heard people say that too much of anything is not good for you, baby. But

0: Tina Arena, Sorrento Moon on Smooth, feeling good for our Tuesday night. 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

0: Great song. Love that. This is Smooth Kelly Golding for Tuesday night, the 30th of June. Full moon tonight. Also, last day of the financial year. You might be spending your Tuesday night getting all your tax papers together, ready for the accountant. Always a good thing to do, isn't it? It's just one of those jobs. Back soon with Lionel Richie on Smooth.
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0: 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It's Kelly Golding playing more music and less talk. Another 30 minutes of non-stop favourites on the way. 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

0: Feeling good on Smooth with Kylie for your Tuesday night. Hi, it's Kelly Golding. Have you been getting pics of Kylie and Madonna all over your socials too? Doing an interview with Graham Norton. Madonna saying she's a little bit jealous of Kylie and slightly in love with her. Well, can understand. Apparently they're doing a song together, but no one's confirmed anything yet. We've got to watch this space. Hope you're enjoying your Tuesday night. Back soon with Hadaway.
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0: playing more music and less talk on Smooth. It's Kelly Golding. Nice to have your company. Might be bedtime for you if you've been up early watching the soccer. The FIFA World Cup tomorrow, some big games on. France are playing tomorrow morning against Sweden, Norway too, Mexico and Ecuador. It's been great so far, hasn't it? Enjoy the rest of your night. Cameron Daddo's in next.
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0: on your feel-good music station, Smooth Operator, Sade. Loving all the excitement around the World Cup, Australia will play Egypt early Saturday morning in Dallas, Texas. Big question for me is, do I stay up after my shift or set an alarm? Either way, I'm not going to miss it. Big results this morning with Germany bowing out to Paraguay and Brazil going through. Oh, drama. Jennifer Page is on the way to cool the jets. I'm Cam Datto. You're on Smooth.
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0: Pam Dado here with you till midnight. Cruisy set of songs on the playlist. If you had a chance to check out the full moon, hope it's shining bright wherever you are. Put a beanie on. It's a bit chilly out there. Someone else who always shines bright is Mariah Carey. She's coming up for you next.
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0: Thank you so much for being with us. Hello, this is Cameron Daddo. Can you believe it's the 30th of June already? Hope the diary isn't too full. You're able to squeeze in a little time for you and whatever makes you happy. Maybe music does that for you. Hope so. Let's get back into it with the Backstreet Boys.
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0: More music, less talk with James Arthur here on Smooth. Loving these winter months. Chilly mornings on the beach, Ugg boots and hoodies, hot chocolate, scarves and puffer jackets. I'm Cam Daddo with another winter warmer on the way from Joe Cocker and Jennifer Warnes. Right after this, keep it smooth.
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0: More music, less talk. On this Tuesday night, Cam Daddo sending big thanks to all the night shift healthcare workers, the nurses, paramedics, orderlies. Thank you for looking after us. It is time for a snack, I think. I've got Eric Carmen's Hungry Eyes to go with next.
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0: 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We've got a beautiful blend of songs to sing along with. Hope you've been warming up your voice. Keeping with the full moon theme tonight, I got Savage Gardens to the moon and back. That's on the way. And right now, let's start the hour with this one from Kelly Clarkson.
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0: Always love playing that. How to Save a Life from The Fray. Good vibes for a Tuesday night. There are so many movies out there, some good ones coming as well. What's on your list? Toy Story 5? Minions and Monsters? Supergirl? Disclosure Day? Apparently that's good. I haven't seen it yet. Plenty of variety. I'm Cam Datto, bringing you more brilliant songs with Madonna soon on Smooth.
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0: Thank you for joining me as we wrap up this last Tuesday of June. Can't believe I'm saying that. Sending you good vibes for tomorrow. Now, maybe this isn't quite true for the World Cup soccer finals, but F. Scott Fitzgerald says, or said, because he's long gone from this plane, I believe around 1940, I think he passed away. He left us with these words. In any case, never confuse a single failure with a final defeat. As always, dream big and join the More Music Breakfast Show from 5:30 a.m. Bye for now.
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0: A young person experiencing family violence, homelessness, or trauma can spend years waiting for a door to open. 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
5: Morning, everyone. A couple of early crashes around this morning. A multi-vehicle accident on the M1 northbound around the Logan Motorway through Tanimura. We've got a crash in Caboolture, Palmerstone Road, just near Reserve Road to avoid through the Caboolture stretch. And a crash in Inogra, Sicklefield Road near Shand Street to look out for. Watch the breakdown on the M1 southbound near Exit 35 through Eagleby. And a broken down car on the Logan Motorway westbound near Paradise Road through Larapinta. If you see any dramas or delays on our roads, just call the traffic hotline direct. My number's 1300 595937. It's Liam and that's the latest traffic on Smooth FM Brisbane.
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6: Good morning, I'm Maham Kashani. The pay packets of hundreds of thousands of workers will be boosted from today. Retail, fast food and warehousing workers among the winners from the Fair Work Commission's minimum wage rise. Gerard Dwyer from the SDA says a 4.75% increase will provide much needed relief for workers.
7: We know cost of living issues are real for Australian workers, and this is going to be of real assistance for people trying to make ends meet.
6: The family and friends of a West Australian man missing in Mexico are appealing for help to find him after not hearing from him for almost a month. Interpol has joined the search, issuing a yellow notice for Jesse Brazzese. DFAT says it's making inquiries into the 35-year-old's disappearance. There's been a concerning rise in the production of homemade firearms in Queensland. 11 people have been charged between March and June this year since new laws were introduced, making it an offence to possess blueprints to create 3D printed weapons. The state government introduced the laws following the Bondi terror attack. And eligible South Australians will be able to access a rebate for IVF from today. Women and families going through fertility treatment will be able to access a $250 rebate for pre-fertility testing and a $2,000 subsidy for up to two treatment cycles. Updating sport. Alex de Minaur has advanced to the second round of Wimbledon following a straight sets win over his Argentine opponent. Kimberly Birrell is also through while Tanasi Kokkinakis and Talia Gibson have been knocked out. Norway has moved into the round of 16 at the World Cup after beating the Ivory Coast 2-1, and Melbourne isn't ruling out trading its two first round draft picks to secure Gold Coast star Bailey Humphrey.
8: Tick off your morning to-do list at BP with barista coffee and breakfast snacks. Turn into BP and it's tick done.
0: Smooth weather.
6: Partly cloudy with tops of 24, similar tomorrow and Friday, 25 on both days. Mostly sunny Saturday. And that's the latest on Smooth.
9: Yeah, thanks so much, Maham. Well, happy Wednesday, 1st of July. A pinch and a punch and all that. Oh, yeah. It's Nick Michaels. Welcome to our War Music Breakfast Show here on Smooth Brisbane. With all the feel-good songs is Wham. I'm your man.
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0: It's Feel Good Style of Wednesday with Paul Young here at Smooth FM Brisbane. G'day there, my name is Nick Michaels. Great to have you with us on our More Music Breakfast Show. Maybe grab a coffee as we check in with the newsroom for the latest from Maham Kashani, and then set to play more songs to make us feel good. Coming up, Womack and Womack, and one of our favourites from Marvin Gaye.
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3: Tonight on Birds of the World. While Gavin blissfully sleeps, this incredible bird, the ANZ Falcon, is on high alert. Yes, his ANZ Falcon watches 24/7, constantly on the lookout for fraud. So should a fraudster use Gavin's card details while he snores, his ANZ Falcon will swoop in. ANZ Fraud Protection. 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
3: Morning, everyone. A crash this morning in Caboolture, Palmerstone Road near Reserve Road to avoid. We've got debris spotted on the Logan Motorway eastbound around Wembley Road through Berrinba. Reduced speeds to 40. A breakdown on the M1 northbound at Logan Road through Slacks Creek. Delays back to Beenleigh. A breakdown on Wembley Road eastbound at the Logan Motorway through Berrinba. Reduced speeds there to 80. And a breakdown on the M1 southbound at Main Street through Eagleby. If you see any dramas or delays on the roads, call the traffic hotline direct. My number's 1300 595 9937. I'm Liam, and that's the latest traffic right here on Smooth FM Brisbane.
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4: Smooth. Good morning, I'm Maham Kashani. Interpol has joined the search for a West Australian man believed to be missing in Mexico, issuing a yellow notice for Jesse Bruzzese. The 35-year-old's family says he's not been heard from since the 3rd of June, Mr. Bruzzese's last known location, the holiday island of Cancun. DFAT says it's making inquiries. Millions of Aussies are getting a financial shake-up from today. The minimum and award wages will go up by 4.75%. For millions of workers. The lowest marginal tax rate will be reduced to 15%, while other changes to CGT and negative gearing will take effect later. Paid parental leave will also expand to 26 weeks under the changes. The housing market weakened further in June, with national home values posting their biggest monthly decline in more than 3 years. Cotality's latest report shows national home prices fell 0.4% last month. Sydney and Melbourne led the downturn, while growth in Brisbane, Perth and Adelaide slowed. Interest rates, weak sentiment and tax policy changes behind the trend. Queensland police have revealed 11 people have been charged between March and June this year with possessing blueprints to create 3D printed firearms. New laws targeting such offences were brought in after the Bondi Beach terror attack. And women and families going through fertility treatment in South Australia will now be able to access financial help. Those eligible can access a $250 rebate for pre-fertility testing and a $2,000 subsidy for up to 2 treatment cycles. Updating sport. The Aussie women have beaten the West Indies by 8 wickets to reach the T20 World Cup decider. Ashley Gardner named player of the match in their semi-final overnight. Alex Diminor and Kimberly Birrell have progressed to the second round of Wimbledon, while Tanasi Kokkinakis and Talia Gibson crashed out. And Erling Haaland has sent Norway into the last 16 at the World Cup. Haaland scoring a late goal for Norway, helping them beat the Ivory Coast 2-1.
5: Tick off your morning to-do list at BP with barista coffee and breakfast snacks. Turn into BP and it's tick done.
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4: Partly cloudy with tops of 24, similar tomorrow and Friday, 25 on both days. Mostly sunny Saturday. And that's the latest on Smooth.
6: Yeah, it's great to have you with us. We're getting to Wednesday, first day of a brand new month. It's also the start of dry July. If you're embarking in that, good luck with it. 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

0: Great song to sing along to from Marvin Gaye and Tammy Terrell. Ain't No Mountain High Enough here at Smooth FM Brisbane. And this is Nick Michaels with the More Music Breakfast Show. We're mostly fine for today, looking at temps around 24, 25, and the same for the rest of the week as well. Well, if you're on the roads, heading into work, we'll check our traffic in just a sec. And then Madonna, whose new album drops on Friday.
1: Brisbane's traffic on Smooth.
2: Morning, everyone. A crash this morning in Caboolture, somewhere east down Palmerstone Road near Reserve Road. A breakdown in the M1 northbound around Logan Road through Sachs Creek has given us delays back to Beenleigh. It's already heavy through Inogra. South Pine Road running under speed through the Inogra stretch. Gympie Road inbound at Beams Road is busy through Castledine. The Bruce is slow southbound from North Lakes to Mango Hill. The Centenary's got inbound delays from Sumner through Jindalee and heavy on the Ippi Motorway eastbound from Redbank through to Darra. If you see any delays or dramas on our roads, just give the traffic hotline a call. My number's 1300 595 937. It's Liam, and that's the latest traffic on Smooth FM. Brisbane.

0: 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Now, the Lifeline Book Fest is underway at the Convention Centre at South Brisbane until Sunday, open between 8:30 and 6, and Sunday between 8:30 and 4. 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
3: Morning, everyone. Debris spotted this morning on the Mount Lindsay Highway northbound around South Street through Jimboomba. We've got a multi-vehicle crash, Old Cleveland Road westbound at Tilley Road through Chandler. Traffic's back to Moreton Bay Road. A broken down truck on the Gateway northbound at Miles Putting Road through Rochdale. I've got a crane in the emergency bay slowing things down there. And a broken down car on the M1 northbound. That's around the Logan Road exit through Slacks Creek. Traffic is already back to Bean Lee. If you see any dramas or delays on our roads, call the traffic hotline direct on 1300 595 937. It's Liam, and that's the latest traffic on Smooth FM. Brisbane.
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4: Good morning, I'm Maham Kashani. Welcome relief for low-paid workers will start to hit pay packets from today. Minimum award wages are increasing by 4.75% after a decision from the Fair Work Commission. Gerard Dwyer from the SDA, representing retail, warehouse and fast food staff, says the increase will help put food on the table for hundreds of thousands of workers.
5: This increase represents almost $48 a week for a full-timer. And in many of our members' households, several of them will actually be working in retail or fast food. So this is going to make a material difference, and they absolutely deserve it.
4: There are grave fears for a West Australian man believed to be missing in Mexico. Jesse Bruzzese's family last made contact with him on the 3rd of June and are appealing for help to find him. Interpol has since joined the search, issuing a yellow notice for the 35-year-old whose last known location was Cancun. DFAT says it's making inquiries. National home prices have posted their biggest monthly decline in more than 3 years. According to Cotality, dwelling values across Australia fell 0.4% in June. Sydney and Melbourne led the downturn, while growth in Brisbane, Perth and Adelaide slowed. Experts say interest rates, weak sentiment and tax policy changes are to blame. And a survey's found Australians are continuing to pay for mobile data they don't use. ACCC figures show the average Aussie uses just 14.5 gigabytes per month. More than half of respondents to a Canstar poll are paying for plans exceeding 20 gigabytes. Updating sport. Australia has beaten the West Indies by 8 wickets to book its place in the ICC Women's T20 World Cup final in London. Aussie tennis star Alex de Minaur is through to the second round of Wimbledon with a straight sets win over his Argentine opponent. Kimberly Birrell is also through, while Tanasi Kokkinakis and Talia Gibson are out. And Jordan De Goey has opened talks on a new contract at Collingwood, but is said to be exploring all available options to secure a long-term deal. It means he could go elsewhere so he can continue playing until the age of 35.
6: Tick off your morning to-do list at BP with barista coffee and breakfast snacks. Turn into BP and it's tick done.
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4: Partly cloudy with tops of 24, similar tomorrow and Friday, 25 on both days. Mostly sunny Saturday. And that's the latest on Smooth.
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0: Good song that from Alicia Keys, No One, here at Smooth FM Brisbane. And some more music breakfast show, Nick Michaels. Good to have your company. I hope your Wednesday's off to a good start. In for a nice day. Partly cloudy, temps around the 24, 25 degree mark. Should be quite warm by the afternoon. And the same for the next few days, including the weekend. On the roads, traffic update next. And then Gloria Gaynor and Michael Jackson with more of the Feel Good here on Smooth.
1: Brisbane's traffic on Smooth.
2: Good morning, everyone. Multi-vehicle crash this morning in Chandler, slowing things down around Old Cleveland Road, westbound at Tilley Road. We've also got a breakdown to Logan Motorway, westbound at Wembley Road through Logan Lee. Breakdown on the Gateway, northbound Miles Putting Road through Rochdale. Breakdown on the M1, northbound at Logan Road through Slacks Creek, delays back to Tanimura. And we're also seeing some debris on the Mount Lindsay Highway, northbound at South Street through Jim Boomba as well. And if you see any dramas or delays on the roads, call the traffic hotline direct on 1300 595 937. It's Liam, and that's the latest traffic on Smooth FM Brisbane.

0: 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Nick Michaels. There was one major winner of Oz Lotto last night, $30 million. It was you. Congratulations. What are you going to do with the money? Maybe an overseas holiday. That'd be good. Our 7 o'clock news, Maham Kashani, coming up next.
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1: Brisbane's traffic on Smooth.
19: Got a multi-vehicle crash in Channel this morning. Old Cleveland Road, westbound around Tilley Road. Traffic's back to Moreton Bay Road. A breakdown on the Bruce, northbound at Plantation Road through Kalanga, running into speed. A breakdown on Logan Lee, Logan Motorway, westbound around Wembley Road. And a breakdown on the M1 northbound at Logan Road through Slacks Creek. Now watch the debris through Jimboomba, Mount Lindsay Highway, northbound at South Street. And heavy on Bow Desert Road through Parkinson, Callanvale, and now through Acacia Ridge. See any dramas or delays in our roads? Call the traffic hotline direct on 1300 59 5937. I'm Liam, and that's the latest traffic on Smooth FM Brisbane.
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21: Good morning, I'm Maham Ghoshani. The nation's lowest paid workers will get a pay rise today as the new financial year ushers in a suite of changes. Employees on the minimum wage will see their income tip over $1,000 a week for the first time after a decision from the Fair Work Commission. Federal Employment Minister Amanda Rishworth says it will make life easier for millions of workers.
22: The lowest paid workers in this country, and they deserve support with cost of living relief. And that's what we as a government have backed them in at the Fair Work Commission.
21: Interpol has joined the search for a West Australian man believed to be missing in Mexico, issuing a yellow notice for Jesse Bruzzese. His family and friends say they haven't heard from the 35-year-old for almost a month. His last known location was in Cancun, and DFAT says they're making inquiries into his whereabouts. An investigation's underway into an alleged people smuggling operation in far north Queensland. There are reports 12 people were on board when a vessel was intercepted in the Cape York Peninsula. Those on board are believed to be Chinese nationals. It's understood multiple people are in custody. And the federal government is being urged to reduce the number of unhealthy food advertisements aimed at children. Public health leaders say those aged between 2 and 17 are facing a bombardment of ads online, in gaming and through sports sponsors. Cancer Council Australia's David Martin says something needs to change.
23: Living with overweight or obesity can actually increase the risk of serious chronic illness, including 13 different types of cancer. And many of these we all know about: breast, kidney, liver.
21: Updating sport. Australia's women have booked a place in the ICC T20 World Cup decider after beating the West Indies by 8 wickets in their semi overnight. Ashley Gardner named player of the match. Alex de Minaur and Kimberly Birrell have progressed to the second round of Wimbledon, and Erling Haaland has sent Norway to the final 16 at the World Cup, Haaland scoring a late goal to help Norway beat the Ivory Coast 2-1. Meanwhile, the Socceroos are heading to Dallas for the first do-or-die clash of the World Cup knockout round against Egypt on Saturday.
24: Tick off your morning to-do list at BP with barista coffee and breakfast snacks. Turn into BP and it's tick done.
20: Smooth weather.
21: Partly cloudy with tops of 24, similar tomorrow and Friday, 25 on both days. Mostly sunny Saturday. And that's the latest on Smooth.
0: Yeah, thanks, Dave Maham. Well, the coffee's brewing. Maybe toast is almost done. Is that happening at your place right now? Well, enjoy brekkie and these feel-good songs. It's Nick Michaels with the More Music Breakfast Show. 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

0: 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Waking up to a nice day. It can be quite warm this afternoon, 24, 25, and the same for the next few days, including the weekend, which is going to be good. Well, stay with us. More of your favourites coming up. 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
2: Good morning, everyone. Multi-vehicle crash in Rochdale this morning on the Gateway Motorway southbound around Miles Putting Road. We've got a breakdown on Southern Crossway northbound around Toombul Road through Northgate. A breakdown on the Gateway northbound at Mount Gravatt, Capalaba Road through Rochdale. A breakdown on the M1 southbound at Eggestorf Road through Ormo. A breakdown on the Bruce northbound at Plantation Road through Kalanga. And a breakdown on the Logan Motorway westbound around Wembley Road through Logan Lee this morning as well. If you see any dramas or delays on our roads, call the traffic hotline direct on 1300 595 937. I'm Liam, and that's the latest traffic on Smooth FM Brisbane.
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Miley Cyrus here at Smooth FM Brisbane, and it's Nick Michaels with the More Music Breakfast Show. Hope you're well. Well, the Broncos are at home on Saturday night, game against the Sharks, and the Dolphins are in Newcastle Sunday afternoon. Our 7:30 news, Maham Kashani coming up next, and then

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16: Brisbane's traffic on Smooth.
17: Morning, everyone. A stack of breakdowns around this morning. I'll run you through them. We're broken down Curran Forest Lake on the Logan Motorway eastbound around Woogaroo Street, slowing things down through the Forest Lake stretch. We've got a broken down truck on the M1 southbound at the Rochdale Road off-ramp through Rochdale South. A broken down car Southern Crossway northbound at Toombul Road through Northgate. Broken down car on the Gateway northbound at Macrobac Palabar Road through Rochdale. And a broken down car on the M1 southbound at Eggersdorf Road through Ormo. If you see any dramas or delays on the roads, call the traffic hotline direct on 1300 595 937. I'm Liam, and that's the latest traffic on Smooth FM Brisbane.
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18: Good morning, I'm Maham Kishani. The pay packets of hundreds of thousands of workers will be boosted from today. Retail, fast food and warehousing workers among the winners from the Fair Work Commission's minimum wage rise. Gerard Dwyer from the

0: SDA says a 4.75% increase will provide much-needed relief for workers.
1: We know cost of living issues are real for Australian workers, and this is going to be of real assistance for people trying to make ends meet.
0: The family and friends of a West Australian man missing in Mexico are appealing for help to find him after not hearing from him for almost a month. Interpol has joined the search, issuing a yellow notice for Jesse Bruzzese. DFAT says it's making inquiries into the 35-year-old's disappearance. A boat carrying up to a dozen people has been intercepted in Queensland's far north. Multiple people have been taken into custody after the boat arrived in Weipa, in the Cape York Peninsula. Border Force and Queensland Police are now investigating the alleged people smuggling operation, with those on board believed to be Chinese nationals. Rescue crews are continuing the desperate search for survivors in Venezuela after last week's dual earthquakes. The death toll has climbed to more than 2,000, while 10,000 people have been injured. And an old demo recording of Chris Martin and Coldplay, reportedly intended for a James Bond theme, is going under the hammer. The recording of The World Is Not Enough is being sold as a single track on a cassette tape at auction. Updating sport. Australian Maya Joint has beaten Serena Williams in three sets at Wimbledon, Joint taking down the 44-year-old in her wildcard return to singles tennis after 4 years. Norway has moved into the round of 16 at the World Cup after beating the Ivory Coast 2-1, and Carlton fans are desperate for the club to sign Josh Fraser as a full-time head coach on the back of a remarkable six-game winning streak. It comes as the Blues prepare to face Richmond on Saturday.
2: Tick off your morning to-do list at BP with barista coffee and breakfast snacks. Turn into BP and it's tick done.
3: Smooth weather.
0: Partly cloudy with tops of 24, similar tomorrow and Friday, 25 on both days. Mostly sunny Saturday. And that's the latest on Smooth.
4: 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And now here's Whitney Houston.

0: Paul Simon. You can call me Al here in Smooth Brisbane. And this is the More Music Breakfast Show. Nick Michaels. Well, gee, a few upsets in sport. Serena Williams out of Wimbledon and Germany out of the FIFA World Cup. Lost to a penalty shootout to Paraguay. And of course, Socceroos are playing on Saturday morning, 4 o'clock, against Egypt. Traffic update next, and then the Spice Girls here on Smooth FM Brisbane.
1: Brisbane's traffic on Smooth.
2: Morning, everyone. Number of breakdowns around this morning. The first one I've got for you is in Logan Home, broken down currently M1 northbound around the Logan Motorway exit. We've got a breakdown in Forest Lake, Centenary Highway westbound around the Logan Motorway. A breakdown the Logan Motorway eastbound around Woogaroo Street. A breakdown on the M1 southbound just around the Rochdale Road off-ramp through Rochdale South. And just in a two-vehicle crash in Kedron. That's on Stafford Road eastbound around Gympie Road. Traffic's back to Webster Road. If you see any dramas or delays on the roads, call the traffic hotline direct on 1300 595 937. That's the latest traffic on Smooth FM Brisbane.

0: Feeling Good with Luther Vandross here at Smooth FM Brisbane. And this is Nick Michaels with the More Music Breakfast Show. Hope your Wednesday is going well. Heading into work, have a good commute. 8 o'clock news, Maham Kashani coming up in just a moment. And then Simple Minds, Don't You Forget About Me.
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6: Daddy, can you tell me the story about the trolls?
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10: Morning, everyone. Two-car crash in Kedron this morning. Stafford Road, eastbound around Gympie Road to avoid. Traffic is back to Webster Road. We've got a multi-vehicle accident through Caboolture, Beerburrum Road, southbound at McKean Street to be aware of. A broken-down car on the M1 northbound at the Logan Motorway through Logan Home. A broken-down car on the Centenary Highway westbound at the Logan Motorway through Forest Lake. And a broken-down truck on the M1 southbound at Rochdale Road through Rochdale South. If you see any dramas on our roads, call the traffic hotline direct on 1300 595937. And that's the latest traffic on Smooth FM Brisbane.
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11: Good morning, I'm Maham Kashani. Interest rates, expensive homes and recent tax policy changes are all having a huge impact on Australia's housing market. New Cotality data shows national home values fell 0.4% in June, the biggest monthly decline since December 2022. Sydney and Melbourne led the decline, while Brisbane, Perth and Adelaide slowed. Millions of Aussies are getting a financial shake-up from today. The minimum and award wages will go up by 4.75%. For millions of workers. The lowest marginal tax rate will be reduced to 15%, while paid parental leave will also expand to 26 weeks under the changes. Interpol has joined the search for a West Australian man missing in Mexico, issuing a yellow notice for Jesse Brazzese. The 35-year-old's family says he's not been heard from since the 3rd of June. Mr. Brazzese's last known location, the holiday island of Cancun, DFAT says it's making inquiries. The US Supreme Court has struck down President Donald Trump's executive order to limit birthright citizenship as part of his bid to curb illegal immigration. The decision means any child born in the US is automatically a citizen. And Mattel has unveiled a Miley Cyrus Barbie doll. The doll is inspired by the singer's look from her Golden Burning Sun music video from her 2025 album Something Beautiful. Cyrus says it's a dream come true to finally reveal her Barbie, saying she's obsessed with how it looks. Updating sport. Aussie Maya Joint has claimed one of the biggest scalps of her tennis career, beating Serena Williams in the opening round at Wimbledon. Joint taking down the 44-year-old in three sets in Williams' return to singles tennis after 4 years. Norway is through to the round of 16 at the World Cup with a 2-1 win over the Ivory Coast. And the race to secure Lachie Neale's signature is heating up, with the Brisbane star reportedly meeting with St Kilda bosses this weekend. Collingwood is also reportedly tabling a $3 million deal over 3 years. Meanwhile, the Magpies are in early contract extension talks with Jordan Dugowie as well.
1: Tick off your morning to-do list at BP with barista coffee and breakfast snacks. Turn into BP and it's tick done.
9: Smooth weather.
11: Partly cloudy with tops of 24, similar tomorrow and Friday, 25 on both days. Mostly sunny Saturday. And that's the latest on Smooth.
12: Yeah, thanks so much, Maham. Well, happy Wednesday, 1st of July, the pinch and punch and all that. Hello there, it's Nick Michaels. 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

0: Casey and the Sunshine Band getting us going this morning here at Smooth Brisbane. Yeah, it's Nick Michaels with the More Music Breakfast Show. In for a nice day, quite warm this afternoon, 24, 25. Pretty much the same forecast right through to the weekend. Heading into work, got a traffic update in just a sec. And then, of course, it's the weekend with more of the Feel Good on Smooth.
1: Brisbane's traffic on Smooth.
2: We're getting through a number of breakdowns around town this morning. Broken down car on the M1 northbound around the Logan Motorway through to Logan Home. A broken down car on the Centenary westbound at the Logan Motorway through Forest Lake. A broken down truck on the M1 southbound at Rochdale Road through Rochdale South. A broken down car on the Gateway northbound at Macrovac to Palabar Road through Rochdale. And watch the breakdown on the M1 southbound. That's around the Eggersdorf Road off ramp through Ormo to look out for this morning. If you see any dramas or delays on the roads, call the traffic hotline direct on 1300 595 5937. It's Liam, and that's the latest traffic on Smooth FM Brisbane. Thank you.

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1: 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Nick Michaels. Now, the Queensland Cake Decorators celebrate 45 years of cake decorating this weekend at Queen Alexandra Home, 347 Old Cleveland Road, right next to the Cooperoo State School, between 9 and 4, Friday and Saturday, and 9 till 3 on Sunday. News is next.
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10: Brisbane's traffic on Smooth.
11: Morning, everyone. Debris spotted on the Mount Lindsay Highway southbound at South Street through Jimboomba. Breakdown Logan Motorway westbound at Wembley Road through Logan Lee. Breakdown on the Bruce northbound at Plantation Road through Kalanga. There's a broken down car on the M1 southbound at Eggestorf Road through Ormo. A breakdown on the Gateway northbound Macrobac Palabar Road through Rochdale. A breakdown on the M1 southbound at Rochdale Road through Rochdale South. Slowing things down this morning as well. If you see any dramas or delays on our roads, call the traffic hotline direct on 1300 595 937. It's Liam, and that's the latest traffic on Smooth FM Brisbane.
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12: Good morning, I'm Maham Kashani. Welcome relief for low-paid workers will start to hit pay packets from today. Minimum award wages are increasing by 4.75% after a decision from the Fair Work Commission. Gerard Dwyer from the SDA, representing retail, warehouse and fast food staff, says the increase will help put food on the table for hundreds of thousands of workers.
13: This increase represents almost

0: $48 a week for a full-timer. And in many of our members' households, several of them will actually be working in retail or fast food. So this is going to make a material difference, and they absolutely deserve it.
1: There are grave fears for a West Australian man believed to be missing in Mexico. Jesse Bruzzese's family last made contact with him on the 3rd of June and are appealing for help to find him. Interpol has since joined the search, issuing a yellow notice for the 35-year-old, whose last known location was Cancun. DFAT says it's making inquiries. National home prices have posted their biggest monthly decline in more than 3 years. According to Cotality, dwelling values across Australia fell 0.4% in June. Sydney and Melbourne led the downturn, while growth in Brisbane, Perth and Adelaide slowed. Experts say interest rates, weak sentiment and tax policy changes are to blame. And a survey has found Australians are continuing to pay for mobile data they don't use. ACCC figures show the average Aussie uses just 14.5 gigabytes per month. More than half of respondents to a Canstar poll are paying for plans exceeding 20 gigabytes. Updating sport. Serena Williams has lost her comeback match to Australian Maya Joint in the opening round of Wimbledon. The 44-year-old went down to Joint in three sets after making her return to singles tennis after 4 years. Jordan De Goey has opened talks on a new contract at Collingwood, but is said to be exploring all available options to secure a long-term deal. It means he could go elsewhere so he can continue playing until the age of 35. Meantime, the race to secure Lachie Neale's signature is also heating up, with the Brisbane star reportedly set to meet St Kilda bosses this weekend. Norway has reached the last 16 at the World Cup after beating Ivory Coast 2-1, and LeBron James is leaving the LA Lakers. The 41-year-old, who spent 8 seasons with the Lakers, is expected to continue his career with another NBA franchise.
2: Tick off your morning to-do list at BP with barista coffee and breakfast snacks. Turn into BP and it's tick done.
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1: Partly cloudy with tops of 24, similar tomorrow and Friday, 25 on both days. Mostly sunny Saturday. And that's the latest on Smooth.
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0: Sam Smith and Normani here at Smooth FM Brisbane, Dancing with a Stranger. And my name is Nick Michaels. Hope you're well. July 1, start of Payday Super, which means your super goes in on payday and the super guarantee goes up from 11 to 11.5%. 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
2: Morning everyone, broken down car on the Centenary Highway westbound at the Logan Motorway through Forest Lake, broken down car on the Gateway northbound, Mackerback and Palomar Road through Rochdale, breakdown on the M1 southbound at Eggersfield Road through Ormo, and a breakdown on the Bruce Highway northbound at Plantation Road through Kalanga. Heavy on Bowen Bridge Road and Brunswick Street, St Paul's Terrace, Portage Valley, Kingsford Smith Drive eastbound is heavy around Cooksley Street through Hamilton this morning as well. If you see any dramas or delays on our roads, call the traffic hotline direct on 1300 59 5937. It's Liam and that's the latest traffic on Smooth FM Brisbane.

0: 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And this is the More Music Breakfast Show. Nick Michaels, nice looking day. It can be quite warm too this afternoon, around 24, 25. Nice to be out and about, enjoying the weather. Our 9 o'clock news, Mahab Kashani coming up in just a moment. And then Ty Frost with your feel-good workday, starting off with Fleetwood Mac. I'll catch you again tomorrow morning from 5:30.
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4: Brisbane's traffic on Smooth.
5: There's some debris on the Gateway Motorway northbound around Moreton Drive towards the airport this morning. A broken down car on the Gateway northbound Macrovac and Calabar Road through Rochdale. A breakdown on the M1 southbound at Eggersdorf Road through Ormo. A breakdown on the Bruce northbound at Plantation Road through Kalanga. Running heavy on Kingsford Smith Drive eastbound at Cooksley Street through Hamilton. There's delays on Jubilee Terrace inbound at Coopers Camp Road through Barton, and heavy on Gympie Road inbound through Kedron as well. If you see any dramas or delays on our roads, call the traffic hotline direct on 1300 595 937. It's Liam, and that's the latest traffic on Smooth FM. Brisbane.
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6: Smooth. Good morning, I'm Maha Ghoshani. The nation's lowest paid workers will get a pay rise today as a new financial year ushers in a suite of changes. Employees on the minimum wage will see their income tip over $1,000 a week for the first time after a decision from the Fair Work Commission. Federal Employment Minister Amanda Rishworth says it will make life easier for millions of workers.
7: The lowest paid workers in this country, and they deserve support with cost of living relief. And that's what we as a government have backed them in at the Fair Work Commission.
6: Interpol has joined the search for a West Australian man believed to be missing in Mexico, issuing a yellow notice for Jesse Brazzese. His family and friends say they haven't heard from the 35-year-old for almost a month. His last known location was in Cancun, and DFAT says they're making inquiries into his whereabouts. An investigation's underway into an alleged people smuggling operation in far north Queensland. There are reports 12 people were on board when a vessel was intercepted in the Cape York Peninsula. Those on board are believed to be Chinese nationals. It's understood multiple people are in custody. And the federal government is being urged to reduce the number of unhealthy food advertisements aimed at children. Public health leaders say those aged between 2 and 17 are facing a bombardment of ads online, in gaming and through sports sponsors. Cancer Council Australia's David Martin says something needs to change.
8: Living with overweight or obesity can actually increase the risk of serious chronic illness, including 13 different types of cancer. And many of these we all know about: breast, kidney, liver.
6: Updating sport. Australian Maya Joint has beaten seven-time champion Serena Williams in the opening round of Wimbledon. The 20-year-old held her nerve to overcome Williams in three sets. Australia's women have booked a place in the T20 World Cup decider after beating the West Indies by 8 wickets in their semi overnight. And Norway has moved into the round of 16 with a 2-1 win over Ivory Coast.
9: Tick off your morning to-do list at BP with barista coffee and breakfast snacks. Turn into BP and it's tick done.
4: Smooth weather.
6: Partly cloudy with tops of 24, similar tomorrow and Friday, 25 on both days. Mostly sunny Saturday. And that's the latest on Smooth.
10: We are nearly halfway through the year. Officially, that will be midday tomorrow. Hello, it's Ty Frost. Here we are, 1st of July. 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

0: 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Let's dance. If you feel good work day, hello, it's Ty Frost. Great to have you here. At the start of your day's going all right. You're just still getting settled in at work. How about I get on some more songs for you? Billy Joel and also new to Smooth, Sienna Spyro, Material Lover. 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

0: 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Smooth FM, thank you very much for joining me for your feel-good work day. A bit of Richard Marx for you. Endless Summer Nights. Tal Bachman as well. She's so high. Many more songs lined up for you. I want to get a quick check of the news, latest on the weather, and then getting back to the music with a bit of Kylie Minogue. That'll inject a bit of energy into the day. Better the Devil You Know. 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
3: Morning, everyone. Trouble with some boom gates this morning. They're stuck down Cooperoo Cavendish Road at the rail crossing to avoid. We've got a crash in Mango Hill, Anzac Avenue westbound at Alpine Drive. There's a crash in Rochdale this morning, M1 southbound near Springwood Road. Still running a little heavy in the CBD. Countess Street inbound of the city is running under speed. And usual delays on Coro Drive. We're travelling inbound Hawkinflower all the way through to the city this morning as well. If you see any dramas or delays on our roads, call the traffic hotline direct on 1300 59 5937. It's Liam, and that's the latest traffic on Smooth FM Brisbane.
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4: With your 10 o'clock news headlines, good morning, I'm Emma Duxbury. The federal government is playing down the latest figures showing the housing market weakened even further in June. National home values have posted their biggest monthly decline in more than 3 years, down 0.4%. Treasurer Jim Chalmers says housing is a long-term investment and people will be better off in the long term.
5: We saw some softness in housing even before the budget. It's a function of a whole range of factors. Our goal here is to make things easier for first home buyers. That's one of the key motivations behind the tax changes in the budget.
4: Millions of Aussies will see an increase to their pay packets today as the new financial year triggers a suite of changes. Many will receive a small tax cut, while the minimum wage will tip over $1,000 a week for the first time. ACTU Secretary Sally McManus is urging workers to check the new rate has been correctly applied.
6: If it hasn't, you've got to get onto it straight away, because that's got to be lawfully paid to everyone on those minimum award wages.
4: Also today, paid parental leave expands to 30 weeks. The death toll from Venezuela's twin earthquakes has risen to almost 2,000 6 days after the tragedy struck. Tens of thousands of people remain unaccounted for. But there has been a glimmer of hope, with a three-year-old boy found alive. Another case of the H5N1 strain of bird flu has been detected in WA. It's the state's fourth detection and Australia's fifth. A survey has found many Aussies are paying for mobile data they don't use. ACCC figures show the average Australian uses just 14.5 gigabytes per month, but many are paying for plans exceeding 20 gigs. And fresh data shows Aussie teens are spending an average of 4 hours per day on screens. The Bureau of Statistics figures also suggest less than 20% of kids aged 5 to 17 are meeting daily physical activity targets. Updating sport, Maya Joint is the latest Aussie to make it through to the second round of Wimbledon. She's beaten Serena Williams in straight sets. Alex de Minaur, Kim Birrell and James Duckworth have also advanced. Australia has scored an 8-wicket win over the West Indies to advance to the final of the Women's T20 World Cup. In the NRL, Jock Madden will replace Jerome Luai at 5-8 for the West Tigers' clash with the Dragons on Saturday. Luai has suffered delayed concussion symptoms and will be rested. And at the FIFA World Cup, France will face Paraguay in the round of 16 after breezing past Sweden 3-0.
2: Smooth weather.
4: Partly cloudy today, heading for tops of 24 degrees. A few clouds about tomorrow with highs of 25. Partly cloudy Friday and Saturday too. And that's the latest on Smooth.
7: Let's get back to the feel good. I've got Kylie Minogue to play for you now. There are rumours that she's going to appear on Madonna's new album, which is out on Friday, Confessions 2. I think it might happen. Well, we get to find out by the end of the week. Here's Better the Devil You Know as I take you back to the feel good workday.
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